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Speaking of Boston, there are some people here that are going to be from out of town Saturday for Sergeant Delgado. He's a veteran. His key ceremony where he's going to be handed the keys to a brand new home, courtesy of Homes for Our Troops. You can be a part of that key ceremony. 96.3 KHA Country and social media. All the details are posted there. Just

Country, and she knows it on 96.3 K Hey Country. I want to give a shout out to Juan. He was last weekend's winner of the tickets to Star Western Wear Rodeo. He gets to go for Father's Day. You can too. 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

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What's going on? It's Wendy and Tay. And listen, no matter where you are in El Paso, the best country always plays here. 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
1: Trying to dive into the phones. 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Picking up the phone, and it could be you on the other end. Kickstart call is a couple of minutes away. 1-877-367-4432. Call up, all right? Lauren Elena, Chase Matthew, checking in now.

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1: 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We'll get to them in a couple of minutes from right now with the I Heart Country Roundup.

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What's going on? It's Wendy and Tay. And listen, no matter where you are in El Paso, the best country always plays here. 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
1: Hey, it's Wayne D, and shout out to our girl Ashley McBride. Enjoying tour life right now. Got some new tunes, full album out. We talked to her about it not long ago. Link's in my bio on Instagram. He's Wayne D. Go check it. It's called What If We Don't. This is

0: 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What's going on? It's Wendy and Tay. And listen, no matter where you are in El Paso, the best country always plays here. Thanks so much for turning on 96.3 K Hey Country, El Paso's number one for new country.
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What's going on? It's Wendy and Tay. And listen, no matter where you are in El Paso, the best country always plays here. Thanks so much for turning on 96.3 KHEY Country, El Paso's number one for new country.

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1: Massive headlining tour. Zach Top this fall is going to be playing arenas all over the country. We can't wait to see that show. Zach Top is on with South of Sanity. Blaine.

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1: That's John Morgan right there. And my name is Wayne D. Thank you for letting us be a part of your Tuesday night. Got Blake Shelton coming in, brand new from him, right after Morgan Wallen.

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What's going on? It's Wendy and Tay. And listen, no matter where you are in El Paso, the best country always plays here. 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
1: 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We'll dive into that story coming up in a few here.

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1: Hello, Langley and Morgan Wallen. That's I Can't Love You Anymore. It's Wayne D. And road tripping last week, my daughter made sure I heard every Ella Langley song that's ever been created. Loved them all. Zach John King is checking in now with Get to Drinking.

96.3 K. Hey Country. What's going on? It's Wendy and Tay. And listen, no matter where you are in El Paso, the best country always plays here. Thanks so much for turning on 96.3 K. Hey Country, El Paso's number one for new country. It's

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Tomorrow morning at 6 a.m. A shocking twist with an Amazon delivery driver. And also social media being banned for kids under 16.

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What's going on? It's Wayne the End. 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
6: Hey, it's Wednesday, everybody. Halfway through the work week. Welcome to show number 1622. It's After Midnight. I'm your host, Granger Smith. Always grateful to be with you. I've got this good news story I'm going to read for you. So hang tight for that. Ann Hudson has got a Nashville news story. Some stories about your favorite stars out there in Nashville. She's going to read that for you coming up this hour. And I've also got a bunch of good country music. It all begins right here at hour number one. Well,

96.3 K Hay Country, El Paso's station for new country. I think I know how to get your Wednesday started off on the right foot, and that is with some good news. If you hang on two songs, I'll share some with you.

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1: 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It's a community. 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Hang with us till sunrise here on After Midnight with Granger Smith.
2: I knew I'd see her around. I'd be at some party. She'd show up and I'd be walking out. Across some parking lot, hiding behind her sister. I'd look up, she'd be at the red light beside me in that white Maxima with the sticker on the back. I'd act.

El Paso's station for New Country, 96.3 K-Hey Country. So I got a topic I want to discuss next hour from you. What is your biggest fear? You can think about that and call me 866-607-8383, and we'll talk next hour. I threw it.

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2: 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Thank you so much for listening. I cut my-

0: 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Stick around. Ann Hudson is coming up with the latest buzz from Nashville. And give us a tease of what you got coming up.
1: Oh, no. Granger, we need to send some prayers up for Tyler Farr. I'll explain coming up in your Nashville news next.

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1: Hey, Granger, my name is Domingo Rodriguez. I'm a truck driver down here in Ocala, Florida. Just listening to your show, man. Love it. Keep on doing the great work, man. 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
1: 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We're a late night family. And Granger Smith is the voice that keeps the night going strong. Thanks for riding with us here on After Midnight with Granger Smith.

0: 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All right, looking for your phone call right now. My question is this. 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
1: Yeah, Granger, on my way home. 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

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Okay, how do you like those tires on your truck or your car? Well, you've got this guy to thank for them. I'll tell you about that in history, plus some other things coming up in two songs. Hang tight.

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1: If you're up late with us, you'll want to follow us on Instagram, too. At After Midnight Granger Smith. 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

0: 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The question I had for you guys last hour is, what is your biggest fear? 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
1: Hey Greg, my name is Cody. I'm calling from Oklahoma. Just calling to see how you are doing. Hope you have a great night. Have a good one.
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0: 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Ann Hudson is about to jump on and share some Nashville news with us. Ann, what do you have lined up?
1: Well, you know, Granger got to be in Nashville covering the CMA Fest, and they finally have announced who's going to be performing and the lineup that'll air on TV. I got the details coming up in your Nashville news next. After

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7: Middle of the week, and you have not missed a beat. Third Shifters, thank you for making After Midnight a part of your shift. I'm Granger Smith. I'm your host here. I've got this question. What do you think is one bill that you would love to never have to pay again? Call me, 866-607-8383. Earl Dibbles Jr. is in the house. He's coming in here with a dumb criminal story. And I've also got a bunch of good country music. That's the plan for this hour number four. It begins right here. We're After Midnight.

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Okay, here's the question. What is one bill you would love to never have to pay again? Let's talk about that. 866-607-8383.

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He'll be here to share what went down coming up next.

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7: Wednesday early risers, welcome to After Midnight with me, your host, Granger Smith. I've got some good news. Besides the fact that it's halfway through the work week, I want to read that for you coming up. Plus some Nashville news with Ann Hudson. She's keeping you in touch with all your favorite stars out there in Nashville. All of this here early on a Wednesday. Get that coffee hot. You're still After Midnight.

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I think I know how to get your Wednesday started off on the right foot, and that is with some good news. If you hang on two songs, I'll share some with you.

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0: 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Stick around. Ann Hudson is coming up with the latest buzz from Nashville. And give us a tease of what you got coming up.
1: Oh, no. Granger, we need to send some prayers up for Tyler Farr. I'll explain coming up in your Nashville news next.

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0: These shark attacks, insane. And people get attacked all the time. We're going to talk about that. Also, Arkansas Keats in the news. Well, my news.
6: Oh, okay.
0: My news. My former stepdad, Arkansas Keith, has to do with the skunk. So we'll talk about that. Also, there's kind of beef over Snooki from Jersey Shore between two people on this show. So we'll get to that. We got a big show. Glad everybody's here. Let's get started now.

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0: That was the morning corny.
3: That's a pretty good one. 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
5: Thank you.
3: Okay. Your biggest songs in country music this week at number three, Jason Aldean, Don't Tell on Me. And number two, Josh Ross, Hate How You Look. And at number one, finally. Amy's been arguing. Why is this song not number one?
6: Ella
3: Langley, Be Her. There you go. 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

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Every

So again, I'm hearing the wedding is set for July 4th weekend, Madison Square Garden. That's what the caterers are saying. 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

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Take

Luke Bryan, Ride, Ride, Ride. And that song's going to ride all the way to the top of the charts later this summer. It's Pickett, 96.3K Hey Country. I'm just a small town boy. How about you? Dustin.

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We got to talk about money, how to make it work, but not in a boring way. And then, is there good debt? Okay, you're going to love this. Tomorrow morning on the Bobby

Morgan Wallen, Can't Love You Anymore. I'm telling you, that's the duet of the year. Well, at least so far, right? Remember this one? Nice throwback. Rodney Atkins, 96.3 KK Country.

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96.3 K Hey Country. Let's see if you agree with Tip Warren. 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

Taylor Swift. How about a Taylor Swift double shot right now? That, of course, is from the soundtrack of Toy Story 5, which opens up this weekend. Here's Taylor again in mine, 96.3 KHA Country.

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Stella Lefty. The song is called Boston. It's Pickett 96.3 K Hey Country. Hope that you follow me on Instagram at Bob Pickett Radio on Instagram. 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

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Amber is in the building, and Amber is next right here on your radio on 96.3 K. Hey Country. Be careful today. Deal with that heat. Another heat index, of course, is pretty high. It's supposed to top out at 104. 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

0: drunk. Dustin Lynch, Easy to Love on 96.3 KHA Country, El Paso's number one for new country. I'm Amber Banda with iHeart. And if you have a dad, a father figure, there's a dad in your life that is easy to love, treat them to the Star Western Wear Rodeo happening this weekend at the El Paso County Coliseum. We're talking about professional rodeo cowboys and cowgirls all across from the U.S., Canada, and Mexico competing here in El Paso. 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And also this Saturday at the Star Western Wear inside the shops of Solana, I will be there 1 to 3, and we're going to give away a family 4-pack of tickets to Sunday's Star Western Wear Rodeo. 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

0: Dustin Lynch, Jolly Roll, Chevrolet on 96.3 KH Country, El Paso's number one for new country. I'm Amber Bonda with iHeart, and if today's your birthday, happy birthday. You share a birthday with the actor best known for playing Archie Andrews in the hit series. KJ Apa is 29 years old. Actor, writer, and comedian best known for the Saturday Night Live and best known for SNL and the TV series The Last Man on Earth. Will Forte, 56 years old. Legendary pop singer famous for hits like Mandy and Copacabana. Barry Manilow is 83 years old. This lady's a seven-time Grand Slam singles champion and one of the most influential players in tennis history. Venus Williams is 46 years old. And finally, Pulitzer Prize-winning rapper, you may have heard of his songs like They Not Like Us, Luther, TV Off. They play him a lot on our sister station, Power 102.1. Kendrick Lamar is 39 years old today. Happy birthday to them. Happy birthday to all of you here on 96.3 KH Country.
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We got to talk about money, how to make it work, but not in a boring way. 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Okay, you're going to love this. 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Maybe.

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Ella Langley, Be Her on 96.3 KHA Country. So we talked a little bit about Ella Langley fans who are male being called Ella fellas. But what do you call female Ella Langley fans? Like, we need a name too, just because we need one. That's coming up in 15 minutes. I got some great ideas. But right now, Rodney Atkins, If You're Going Through Hell on 96.3 KHA Country.

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0: Jason Aldean, try that in a small town on 96.3 KHA Country, El Paso's number one for new country. I'm Amber Banda with iHeart, and we talked yesterday about Ella Langley fans who are male calling themselves Ella Fellas. So what do you call a female Ella Langley fan? Like, we need a name too, just because Ella Fellas sounds really cool. So I have some here for you. What do you think? Ella Bellas. It rhymes nicely, and Bella means beautiful. Ella Gals. Simple, direct. Ella Ladies. Not really. Bella Ellas. I think that has to be my favorite. Flips the words around for a catchy sound. So Ella Bellas, Bella Ellas, Ella Gals, Ella Ladies. I vote for Bella Ellas. You have any more? Use the free iHeart app, Talkback Mike. 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Or find me on social media, Amber Banda 915. Do we even need a name? I think we do. I think the females need an Ella Langley fan name. Keep it here for more 96.3 KHA Country.
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Dan and Shay with Say So on 96.3 KHA Country. This Saturday, myself and Chloe are going to be at the Star Western Wear inside the shops at Solana from 1 to 3 p.m. We're going to be giving away a family four-pack of tickets to this Sunday's Star Western Wear Rodeo. 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